99.5, Jacksonville's new alternative. And this is the Up Next Hour. It's my favorite hour, so hopefully it's your favorite hour. And if it's not, I'll probably just cry about it. Here is Hive by In Color.

It's X99.5's up next hour, and this next song is all about the quiet search for hope, which honestly, I'm still searching for it. Where do I find it? Here is Oh Yeah by Steve Lacy.

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Please get out. 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Here is Self-Aware by Tempered City.

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That was Baby Doll by Dominic Fike. 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
0: I had a baby named James. 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
0: Wednesday, September 16th, see Mickey Avalon on his 20th anniversary tour with guest Legit at Jackrabbits. Mickey Avalon will be playing all of his hits at Jackrabbits Live on September 16th. 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

0: I'm Charlotte, and this is my daddy, Tank.
1: Thank you, baby girl. Good morning and happy Thursday to all you fine folks on the First Coast. It is your boy, Tank. And it's good to see you. Coming up, 7:30, got a chance for you to win tickets to go see Gorillaz at the Kia Center in Orlando. We'll also kick off an hour commercial-free at that exact same time.

X99.5, Jacksonville's new alternative. It's new music from Almost Monday. Ironic because it's almost Friday. Here's a song called No More Regrets.

Jax, 99.5, Jacksonville's new alternative. Good morning. It's Tank. One of my favorite places to see a show is Jackrabbits, and they have a big one coming up November 17th.

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1: There's a broken down car on I-95 southbound at Lem Turner Boulevard. That's on the right shoulder. And before the Main Street Bridge southbound, the right lane is blocked. On I-10 eastbound, it's busy before and after Cassett. And JTB is slow eastbound approaching San Pablo. That's traffic. I'm Beverly Bentley Steele.
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X99.5, Jacksonville's new alternative. Good morning. Happy Thursday. My name is Tank, and breakfast is Colin. Yeah, we don't have anything here, so looks like I'll be having Funyuns and a Big Newton. You know, all four food groups.

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1: There's a broken down car on I-10 eastbound at the ramp to I-95 northbound. And it's also busy on I-10 eastbound before Lane to pass Cassett. And it's busy on the west beltway heading southbound approaching the Buckman Bridge. That's traffic. I'm Beverly Bentley Steele.
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1: I-10 eastbound's busy, the west beltway off ramp, and before Lane to before McDuff, there's a broken down car at the ramp to I-95 northbound. On 95 northbound, it's slow from Bowden to past University. The west beltway slows southbound from Roosevelt to the Buckman Bridge. Northbound at Commonwealth and Lem Turner. East beltway's busy southbound Merrill to St. John's Bluff. That's traffic. I'm Beverly Bentley Steele.
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Good morning, it's Tank. Coming up at 7:30, we'll kick off an hour commercial-free. Not only that, give you a chance to win tickets to go see the Gorillaz at the Kia Center in Orlando. So if I were you, and this is just if I were you, I would stick around.

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2: from the Strata Air Conditioning and Heating Traffic Center.
3: 10 eastbound's busy, the west beltway off ramp, and before Lane to before McDuff, there's a broken down car at the ramp to I-95 northbound. On 95 northbound, it's slow from Bowden to past University. The west beltway slow southbound from Roosevelt to the Buckland Bridge. Northbound at Commonwealth and Len Turner. East beltway's busy southbound Merrill to St. John's Bluff. That's traffic. I'm Beverly Bentley Steele.
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Good morning. It's Tank 1 week from today. Orlando, Florida. The Gorillas playing at the Kia Center. 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It is 1235. 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Yeah. Kicking off an hour commercial free, here's Julia Wolf on X99.5.

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X99.5, Jacksonville's new alternative. How you doing, guys? Good morning. It's Tank. You ever seen those alligator heads? You can buy them at a lot of different truck stops here in Florida. The one not far from my house with all the oranges has a bunch of them. Anyway, this guy from Italy was in Miami. He took one of these home, and it turns out the alligator head was actually a crocodile head. And apparently it's some sort of protected crocodile. You know, like maybe it's in the witness protection program or something. But he could go to jail for this thing, for buying a souvenir. Reminds me of the time that I went to Hawaii, bought a coconut, and ended up in prison.

Jax 99.5, Jacksonville's new alternative. Good morning, guys. It's Tank. Just because you guys didn't want to spend the time to do research papers, looks like we're all going to die. Yeah, one of these developers for Anthropic, I think, is where he quit. He's a whistleblower, and he says that everybody knows, everybody that works in there and is developing AI knows that this thing is probably going to wipe us out in a decade or less. That's why he quit. He's like, we're doing it, and nobody's stopping it because they're making money. So instead of writing a paper, you guys brought about the end of civilization. Thanks a lot.

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X99.5, Jacksonville's new alternative. How you doing, guys? Good morning. It's Tank. This is a little delicate, so hopefully the kids are at school. They don't hear this. You remember the Moonlight Bunny Ranch featured in the TV show Cat House on HBO? I didn't watch because I don't believe in those kind of things, but it was a brothel. It was like a big-time brothel, and apparently the guy, you know, the guy who owned it died, and now they're trying to sell the area. There's three buildings, like three separate bordello buildings, and like 50 acres of land in the desert. So if you've got like, it's $34 million, if you got all that money and, you know, somebody that can clean up something, then, you know, a little something you could buy.

0: much time.
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2: There's a broken down car on I-10 eastbound at the ramp from Cecil Commerce Center Parkway, then heavy before Lane to before Stockton. I-95 northbound's busy Bay Meadows to University, southbound from Atlantic to Emerson. The West Beltway slow southbound from Roosevelt to the Buckman Bridge. That's traffic. I'm Beverly Bentley Steele.
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99.5, Jacksonville's new alternative. Good morning, it's Tank. There was an MMA fighter named Cole Johnson, and he wanted to fight a chimp. And he was going to do it for $500,000, and they were going to televise it and everything. But apparently somebody realized that a chimp would just rip this guy apart. Now, honestly, if anybody deserves to be ripped apart by a chimp, it's a guy who wants to fight a chimp.

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1: On JTB, there's a crash eastbound between Hodges and San Pablo. It's on the right shoulder, and road rangers are on the scene. It's also slow at Kernan, too. And a wreck on 9B northbound at the ramp to I-95 northbound. 95 northbound's busy JTB to past University and at Emerson. 95 southbound is slow from past Atlantic to Emerson. That's traffic. I'm Beverly Bentley Steele.
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1: All right, so today on the Hot Tank Time Machine, I thought we'd go with Silver Sun Pickups. I really, really, really like this song. I don't feel like I hear it enough, so I'm gonna play it again. It hasn't been that long since I played it, but I hope you enjoy it as much as I do.

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1: X99.5, Jacksonville's new alternative. Good morning, it's Tank. The Girl Scouts get me for 50 every single year. Every year, $50 worth of Girl Scout cookies. And this year, they'll probably get me again. But if you have a dog, they might get you too. Because this season, this Girl Scout cookie season, they've got Girl Scout cookies for dogs. They're supposed to be blueberry muffin flavored. Do dogs like that? Why don't they just do like a, you know, sock flavor?

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It's Tank. It's great to see you guys. Thanks for joining us. 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

X99.5, Jacksonville's new alternative. Good morning. It's Tank. It's good to see you. Thanks for joining us in Daytona. A woman did what I feel like is probably the Daytona national sport, and that is not race car driving, but drunk driving and punching people. She's 24 years old, and might I add, according to this mugshot, quite attractive. She T-boned a car and got out of the car kind of, you know, wobbling. And when the person came out and was like, hey, you just hit my car, she punched him. She got arrested. And I think I can fix her.

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screaming, been that since birth. 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
2: Southside drivers heading downtown northbound on I-95. There is a crash before Main Street Bridge with the off-ramp left lane blocked. Give yourself about 20 minutes to get from the Beltway to I-10. And Westside drivers heading north on the West Beltway, be aware there is a crash at the ramp from Pritchard Road with the left lane blocked. From the WOKV Traffic Center, I'm David Pomar.
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1: Southside drivers heading downtown northbound on I-95. There is a crash before Main Street Bridge with the off-ramp left lane blocked. Give yourself about 20 minutes to get from the Beltway to I-10. And Westside drivers heading north on the West Beltway, be aware there is a crash at the ramp from Pritchard Road with the left lane blocked. From the WOKV Traffic Center, I'm David Pomar.
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1: Southside drivers heading downtown northbound on I-95. There is a crash before Main Street Bridge with the off-ramp left lane blocked. Give yourself about 20 minutes to get from the Beltway to I-10. From the WOKV Traffic Center, I'm David Pomar. Westsiders, be aware there is a major crash north on the West Beltway before Pritchard Road with all lanes blocked.
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1: Westsiders, be aware there is a major crash north on the West Beltway before Pritchard Road with all lanes blocked. And Southside drivers heading south on the East Beltway, there is a crash at St. John's Bluff Road with the on-ramp closed. From the WOKV Traffic Center, I'm David Pomar.
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1: Hey, Jason. 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